0: You know, one time I did something so stupid at Burning Man. Oh man, was this ever dumb. God, this is like the stupidest thing ever. You see, I thought it would be really cool to like share the love and all. So I saw this police officer who looked all kind of lonely and out of place. And I said, hey man, you want some of this? I don't know if he thought I was going to hit him or what. All I wanted to do was give him a little glow. But he like, you know, arrested me and stuff. I thought it was just a burner costume, you know? God, I never knew the cops had to like obey the law and do their jobs and stuff out here. Oh man, that was so stupid.
1: Don't be like Booyah. Be smart and don't be out of control. 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

dreamed of.

0: I go to Indianapolis every year to see the Indy 500. I go there with friends to drive and race. Every year when they go there to qualify, they usually have to go as fast as they possibly can to get a front row position.
1: They put nitro in their cars sometimes instead of the fuel that's intended to be in the cars,
0: so that the cars will go faster. And they do, for 5 or 10 laps. And then they blow all the hell.

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5: Butane.
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7: The following dramatization is based on the book
8: I Want Sex
7: by Lorna Luft.
9: Next time, I think I should face the other way.
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16: Its key ingredients have been clinically tested and shown to help you
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4: Oh, it hurts.
18: I'm Casey Kasem. Up three notches to number 15, here's Canadian Brian Adams and Fart. Brian Adams, with his first hit on American Top 40, Fart.
4: What was that?
19: It's just sick.
18: And look at this. A little hard on...
9: Oh, don't touch that!
20: That shouldn't be too hard.
21: What's so funny?

0: pretty soon.
1: Shut up!
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3: And a member of the Friends cast enters rehab wearing just a diaper. 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
15: Let's try some right now.
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21: Can I lick the bowl?
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4: I'm Kate Kelly in the Channel 5 newsroom. Here are some of the stories you can watch on Nightcast at 11 o'clock. Police in West Germany say they believe Clint Eastwood is behind the Berlin bombing that killed an American GI. We'll have more at 11. Now this.
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36: It's about the size of women's butts.
37: Woo! Yeah!
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41: You know, I did see a program that Oprah did a few months ago and showing the picture of the brain.
34: Which is mostly hydrogenated oil and water.
41: And it was quite an eye-opener for me, I've got to admit. It was just quite frightening, actually, and they're showing the brain.
34: Which is mostly hydrogenated oil and water. Oprah Winfrey presents...
41: The Brain.
34: Which is mostly hydrogenated oil and water.
37: Woo! Yeah!
42: This is Richard Carlson.
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46: That's Dan Rather, weeknights on the CBS Evening News. Dan Rather.
47: Sucks. Sucks.
12: 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As the hits keep right on coming...

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1: 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No! 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
15: The UMO intelligences claim they come from what we know as Star System Wolf 424, some 14.6 light years from Earth, 90 trillion miles.
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15: The UMO intelligences
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23: We'll be back, but first, this promotional message.
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12: I am doing the show on drugs today, as a matter of fact, yes.
13: Yeah. Ooh, baby, baby, baby.
14: Hey, baby.
13: Baby, baby, yeah.
14: Yeah, baby.
15: Ooh, yeah. Yeah, yeah, yeah.
16: Chills on my spine. Chills
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1: Shouting! Fire! Warning. The snarky Santa talks about a lot of things that are morally questionable, highly illegal, borderline psychotic, socially insensitive, and otherwise just plain disgusting. This is for entertainment purposes only. Please do not take any of this as factual or anything other than having an overactive imagination and undiagnosed ADHD. Seriously, he's a mythical being after all.

Oh, no, is right, boys and girls. You are listening to Shouting Fire, practicing some radical audio expression 365 days a year, all the time. This is Synergy Information Radio, coming to you live from Castle Snark here in fabulous Las Vegas. And I am your host. I am the Snarky Santa. It is good to be back in the castle. So we are doing our first broadcast from back from the castle. Still getting used to this new setup. There's going to be, it's kind of, if you were looking at it, you would see boxes everywhere. It's kind of like I'm in a warehouse, but it's coming together. So we're going to have some

Ladies and gents, this is the moment you've waited for. You've been searching in the dark, your sweat soaking through the floor. And buried in your bones, there's an ache that you can't ignore. Taking your breath, stealing.

Let not keep our house. That's a long outro. Synergy Information Radio coming to you live from Castle Snark. Yes, we are back in the castle. It has been an adventure of sorts getting back in here. We moved in, it's been about a month now. I was set up 2 weeks ago to do a show, but I didn't want to do a show because I was whatever. We're back. So the studio is different, same, but different. We've got, a little more space in here. We've got a lot less stuff. I've got a really cool ceiling fan. It has RGB. It has LED lights spinning and everything. I have a door to the studio now. There's a door on the studio. I have to figure out how to tie that into my on-air sign and everything, but it's cool. It's good to be back here. We moved in. We didn't have a lot. We didn't have hot water until a couple weeks ago. We had a time with gas. Gas company came out and city came out and county came out and just getting gas. You don't realize how much you miss hot water until you don't have it. So, but we've got hot water now. So we've got appliances. We're cooking in the house. We moved all the stuff from the casa over here and started unpacking. And then we had more stuff brought over that was salvaged from the before the fire. So we're now sorting through all that stuff, and it's just a lot of stuff. I got tons of stuff. I'm going to be giving away my stuff soon. I'm going to do a garage sale this fall, I think. I got too much stuff. And it's weird stuff. It's like stuff you come up with. It's like the stuff that I'm going through these boxes of salvage stuff. I'm like, where the fuck did that come from? It's very interesting. So the castle is not ready for visitors yet. It's getting close. We don't have a backyard at all. The pool is a hole. It's a hole in the ground that is not filled yet. I hear Nana trying to get on Shouting Fire right now. We're dealing with the pool stuff. Hopefully the pool will be up for my birthday. Not that we're doing anything special for my birthday. Well, we're doing something special for my birthday, but I'm not doing it here at the house. It's so weird. It's the same, but different. And I'm sitting in the same spot that I did my show from for years, and the walls are different. The decorations are different. And I'm trying to get used to it. It's a weird sensation, but it's a good sensation. And, you know, dealing with all the other things that go on in life, and, you know, the boys got their stuff. All my agents of chaos are settled in. Nana settling in. It's good. It's good to be back home. I don't have any real way of walking out of this, but I'm gonna play some music here. This is a song that I've been hearing on Facebook, and I had to download it and play it, and it kind of goes into some other bluesy styles. This is Kells with Gone.

0: God damn, we lost something with CB Ray Vaughan died. Synergy Information Radio. Yes, I'm back. Voodoo Child. Speaking of Voodoo Child, let's talk to my eldest son. The conductor's here with us. Come on, conductor, say hi.
1: Hello, everybody.
0: He wants to talk about his train collection, because we had an incident last night where he sliced his finger open.
1: Yeah, that was allow me to explain. So recently, a while back, I got a box of Admiral paints, and I've been really using them a lot. Recently, I was making a custom out of an old Thomas Wood Diesel 10. Thomas Wood was a predecessor. Was the toy brand after the original Thomas Wood Rally Range, but then got canceled and replaced with the 2022 revival. But so I was using the Diesel 10, and I learned about this trick about using a box cutter blade to cut off faces. So I was using that to not only cut off the face, but the claw on top. I cut it off, but I was trimming the edges when all of a sudden, bam, it slipped, boom, sliced my pinky and my thumb. Now, I gotta say, it bled bad. Kind of reminded me of the time when Eddie cut his foot on the light, on a light bulb. It was a story for another time. I don't know if anyone remembers that story. So anyway.
0: Probably not, but it's okay.
1: Anyway, it was a while back. I don't know if the... I'm definitely going to be a lot more careful on box cutters, but to me, it was not a fun time.
0: Yeah. Yep, it bled a lot, and we got through it, so.
1: Yeah, I'm not 100% sure if I need stitches on my pinky.
0: You don't need stitches. It's stopped bleeding, so.
1: Well, I'm not 100% sure it's covered up by, like, 5 Band-Aids.
0: Well... go clean it up here later. So, what else you got for me? Anything?
1: Well, I have been a lot recently. I've been growing a bit of my collection recently. One of the items I got was a Brenda Docs from the 2022 revival. And here's a fact: it got when I first bought it, it went to Casa del Snark. Now with the new permanent title of Hell House. Luckily old day here managed to scrub that place off our shopping maps for good. I've been in the process of settling into my room. I first had my bed in the middle of the room, but I moved it to the side of the wall where my old bed was back before the fire. So it's still a work in progress. I'm still moving a few things around, but also making a lot more customs. Like I mentioned, one of them cut my finger.
0: Okay, why don't you go take a shower?
1: Yeah, that's another thing. Eddie and Nan have been complaining nonstop about my shower.
0: Yes, because we don't have a pool. You should take a shower, okay? Go take a shower. Thank you for being on the show.
1: You're welcome. And this ain't the last time you see the conductor. Good job.
0: Oh, I love my kids so much. I got to rearrange some stuff in the studio because the acoustics are not working the way I want them to. So it's a work in progress. We're all works in progress. So what else is going on in my world? We're taking a trip to LA next weekend. We're going to go, hang out in LA for a little while. I'm not doing a purple party this year. I don't have a pool to do a purple party with, and I'm not going to rent somebody else's house out or rent an Airbnb. It's not that big of a deal. So me and the Agents of Chaos are going to drive down to LA, and we're going to go to Universal Studios, and that's going to be a lot of fun. I've been to Universal Studios several times. I enjoy myself every time, almost every time. Going down there, and I'm looking forward to seeing the stuff down there. We're going to go to the LA Zoo on Friday because it's on the way, And then we're going to do some train stuff for Conductor. So it should be a good time for everybody. So I will hopefully have some good stories to tell in a couple weeks. So, but how about some music here? Let's get some mamas and papas going. Some California Dreamin'.

Don't go breaking my heart. Sorry. Synergy Information Radio, Santa here. Yeah, the heart stuff is, it's taking some getting used to. Explains why I haven't been writing much, because I write from my heart. My heart hasn't been pumping like it's supposed to, so I haven't been pumping out writing stuff. Love, man, I'm not even addressing that topic right now. Santa needs to take a break from love for a little while and just learn to love himself and let his heart get stronger again and do some exercises and, be a better person and, see where that goes from there. So, but I will fight this with the same vigor that I fought cancer. So, and, it's good to walk around, good to quit smoking, good to cut back on my red meat obsession. I need more fish in my diet. I love poke. I discovered that through this process, how much I love poke. It's deconstructed sushi and, it's got all the things I want in it and I love it. So, I'll be ordering a lot of poke. Sodium's probably a little high on that, but I don't put that much soy sauce on it. So the chicken Alfredo I had for dinner, the half order chicken Alfredo I had for dinner probably isn't good for my heart, but that's what the medications are for. So speaking of heart, let's talk about the Burning Man documentary that's coming out. When is that? Burning Man, HBO. The Man Will Burn premieres July 9th. And available to stream on Max. Four-part documentary series about Burning Man. We're going mainstream, folks. We've already been mainstream. This is just like the ice. This is just the icing on the cake. Is the complete sellout of Burning Man, and I'm here for it. I'm actually glad they're doing this. I'm not one of those gatekeepers that like it's still some secret hideaway thing that we do. It's not. Everybody knows we do it. It's not special. It's a bucket item list. And you can go do, anybody can go do it. It's the thing now. And, I'm looking forward to seeing it, you know? I'm looking forward to seeing the trailer looked really good because there are people talking about, you know, the Borg and how the Borg needs to change and, you know, try to take us back to the good old days that Larry envisioned. Larry envisioned a million people on BlackRock. Let's not deify Larry, okay? Even though I'm the guy who put up stickers that said Larry Harvey died for your sins. But let's not deify Larry. Let's just accept it what it is. It is culture now. It's an amazing event. I look forward to going back one day at some point. I hope that the documentary addresses regionals. I hope they talk about the future of the burn, which is the regionals, and people can be involved there. But I don't know. I'll see. I'll watch it. I've been invited to a watch party next week, so we'll see. And I'll talk back next time we talk. I'll tell you my thoughts on it, and we'll go from there. But it's gonna be interesting.

I mean, there have been lots of documentaries about Burning Man, but to have it be on HBO and to be like in your face, you know, the man will burn. The man will burn. I mean, that's kind of aggressive, you know. You build the big guy, you got to burn him. Can't, you know, if they, I think if they could figure out a way to burn him every week, they would have a 2-week Burning Man festival. Coachella did it. EDC's doing it. Why not Burning Man? Because Burning Man was the one that inspired the other two events. So, I have lots of thoughts on Burning Man. I wouldn't say I'm burnt out about burn. I'm not a burnt out burner. I still believe in the principles. I still believe in everything. I just think that it's become something else. It's become something that I don't think anybody realized it was becoming. It's culture, you know? It's a gathering of the tribes, but it's also another place where, you know, rich billionaires can get together. You know, they're still out there. Tech bros are still out there at Burning Man. There's also still the struggling artists are still out there. It's so it kind of levels the playing field. And the Playa does level the playing field. You know, everybody out there is dealing with the same shit. You know, you may be in a tent, you may be in a rockstar RV, but you're still dealing with the fucking Playa. You're still dealing with the portos. You're still dealing with the with Leah, with law enforcement. You got everything going on for you out there. So, oh, that's all I got to say about that. So, I've been listening to a lot of, been watching a lot of Letterkenny lately. So, I'm, got my Canadian accents going on here. So, let's take it back to the old school Burning Man with a little mutator and Larry Harvey. It carries us away.

On June 21st, 1986, I built a wooden man of sticks and scraps of lumber. Accompanied by a dozen friends, I took him to the beach. Standing at the tide line before the great sweep of the Pacific Ocean,

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I don't like getting political. I don't like talking about current events because my voice is best used not for talking about current events. But I want to talk about the America 250 stuff that's going on right now. For those who don't know, for those who are not in America, America is turning 250 years old on July 4th. And the celebrations of that have been marred down by the current administration making everything political. And it sucks. It's not fair, you know? I mean, it's a big deal. We've made 250 years. We haven't had a revolution. We haven't had, we've been through some ups and downs. We're in down spot right now. But, you know, we should be celebrating this 250th anniversary as what it is, you know. I'm not going to see another milestone anniversary, you know. I'm not going to see 300. I'm not going to see 300 years. Yeah, low energy. Congestive heart failure. There you go. But, yeah, I'm really disappointed in this country because we can't separate the popular opinions versus what's good for the country itself. My phone's farting at me, sorry. It's just sad, you know, how divisive we've gotten, how we can't get over our own bullshit. I think about that with the Supreme Court also. The Supreme Court handed out some rulings about, like, with the trans athletes. This is such a stupid thing. And I think about that, and it's like, why do people have a problem with this? Why did 29 states already pass laws that say trans athletes can't compete in their gender that they're going for? It's wild to me. This is worse than racism, in my opinion. You know, it's just. And I figured out the reason why. It comes down to God's fallible. God made a mistake. That's what pisses people off. Is that to accept trans, you have to accept that God made a mistake. And I'm sorry, but God made lots of mistakes. You know? I don't believe in an infallible God. I don't believe in this. I don't believe that, you know. You know, things, you know, some things work out, some things don't work out. You know, some experiments are not worth keeping around.

0: One of these days I'll explain why my phone farts at you sometimes. So, but yeah, the way of the world right now is just so fucking, we are in the fucking dark ages. We have regressed back to the dark ages. And the only comfort I get from that is that the periods of enlightenment, the Renaissance came from the dark ages. And we're going to deal with this moron and his followers for another couple of years. And then sane people are going to take over. Saner people are going to take over. Not immediately, because I have no faith in the Democrats either. Don't get me wrong. I'm an anarchist at my core. I want all these people shot. I want all of them lined up against the wall and start fresh. You know, have a true representative democracy. But just people are just so fucked up, fucking in their heads about shit. And I don't know what the fix is. I wish I did. I wish I had that magic wand that would fix things, but I don't. It's not in Santa's power. Santa's powers are making things magical happen and trying to bring some of that magic back to the world. And that's what I'm going to do. So I'm going to try to keep creating safe spaces for people to be and keep promoting things that are that expand your mind and not constrict it. I encourage people to think outside the box and to question what things are going on in their lives. Because I do. I question myself every day. I question everything about me. Kind of an identity crisis at times, but it is what it is. Let's play some more music. I'm not gonna be on here much longer, guys. I'm just not feeling much more. So let's play some America songs. Some songs about America.
1: Government of the people, for the people, by the people.

That's it for me, folks. I'm gonna get out of here. I thank you guys for listening. I appreciate it. I always do. I will see you guys in 2 weeks. We'll have some more talk about. I want to talk about the Burning Man documentary. I'm gonna try to get a guest or two on. I think it's time we get start getting some guests back on the show. I got a lot of great ideas for guests. I got a lot of great ideas for shows. And start implementing some of those things, because that's who I am. So I'm not going to let something like, you know, congestive heart failure decide my fate. I've always been one to take fate by the hand and say, okay, let's do this. We'll do it your way for a second. Now we're going to try my way. So I'm going to do that. I love all y'all. And here's a little Leonard, here's a Broly Cohen singing about the future.

0: 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The eyes have it. Unlock. Unlock. Unlock.
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1: the full-time job, he's the guy with the hit record, because there is a definite overlap.

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I will kill you.

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1: And then come the monster. I'm the monster. I'm the monster. There are two monsters. And they fight. And one is dead. And the other become nice. And then we sing together. A new song. Happy song. The next song.

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1: We knew where and why you were wailing.
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0: 3.8.
1: In a complex vocal signal, it is often holding steady the amplitudes. In a complex vocal signal, it is often holding steady the amplitudes.
0: 3.9.

0: 3.15.
1: We knew where and why you were wailing.
2: We knew where and why you were wailing.
0: 3.16.
2: We knew where and why you were wailing.
3: We knew where and why you were wailing.
0: 3.17.
4: We knew where and why you were wailing.
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1: 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In a complex vocal signal is off.
0: 3.27.

0: 3.28. We knew where and why you were wailing. 3.29.
1: Averaging.
2: We knew where and why you were wailing. We knew where and why you were wailing.
1: Omission.
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We got the music with so much class. We got the music with so much class. We got the music with so much class. The music.

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1: And I didn't really lash out £500 on a room full of high-grade electronic apparatus to find out whether or not it's raining in Tokyo.
2: The other morning I was eating my breakfast. 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

Leises Säuseln, eine

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2: And now, another tale of tragedy from Booyah, the Burned Out Burner.
3: You know, one time I did something so stupid at Burning Man. Oh man, was this ever dumb. God, this is like the stupidest thing ever. You see, I thought it would be really cool to like share the love and all. So I saw this police officer who looked all kind of lonely and out of place. And I said, hey man, you want some of this? I don't know if he thought I was going to hit him or what. All I wanted to do was give him a little glow. But he like, you know, arrested me and stuff. I thought it was just a burner costume, you know? God, I never knew the cops had to like obey the law and do their jobs and stuff out here. Oh man, that was so stupid.
2: Don't be like Booyah. Be smart and don't be out of control. Burn bright. Don't burn out.
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1: And now, another tale of tragedy from Booyah, the burned out burner.
2: You know, one time I did something so stupid at Burning Man. Oh man, this was like dumb. This was like, God, the stupidest thing ever. You see, I like the man in all. I mean, he's a pretty cool dude. He and I have had some, like, really good communions, you know. But I thought it was kind of, you know, elitist. The dudes made out of wood got all the attention on the ply and everything. So I thought, wouldn't it be cool if some real, like, non-Pinocchio dude got to be the Burning Man for a change? You know, a Burning Man. 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That was pretty stupid itself, come to think of it. Tasted awful. 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I mean, it was pretty cool and all, but God, I never knew it wouldn't be a controlled burn, you know what I mean? 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Oh man, that was so stupid.
1: Don't be like Booyah. Be smart. And don't be out of control. Burn

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0: Okay, Tony. You guys want to go in?
1: Same here.
2: Okay, here's the fellas now. What you gonna do, fellas? I can't get started, right? Okay.
1: Okay.
2: With Hal Green on vocal. Here we go.

0: this doesn't sound like any kind of music I've ever encountered.
1: Shouting fire.
2: And now, daily gifting affirmation number 420.
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0: disobeyed my mother five times. I fought with my brothers six times.
1: Anything else?
0: Yes, Father, I stole things.
1: What did you steal?
0: I stole stereos and radios and amplifiers and...
1: How old are you?
0: 17, Father.
1: 17.

0: and money, Father.
1: You stole stereos?
0: Yes, Father.
1: Radios?
0: Yes, Father.
1: Amplifiers?
0: Yes, Father.
1: And you stole money?
0: Yes, Father.
1: In the last 3 years?
0: Yes, Father. I committed 32 burglaries. One was a church father.
1: Terrible thing, though. To steal from stores, to steal from a church. That's God's house. Is there any way to get any of this money?

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0: This one dedicated to the international state posse. To the one called Shakalak
1: and Asim.
0: To the one called Lena. To the one called Naila. To the one called the devastating beat creator. To the one called the multiple supreme, the master Fruquan. To the one called the rhyme orator, MC Delight. To the grand DJ wizard, Prince Paul. The human mix machine on the microphone, I'm the ebony chief daddy on it, goes a little something like this. Well, here's a little story with an added surprise about what took place with me.

0: Oliver Wendell Holmes said one shouldn't shout
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0: crowded theater.
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0: Abby Hoffman said one should shout
3: theater
0: in a crowded fire
3: to inject a sense of play into the revolution of thought we need.
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0: Fight fire with fire and shout it out.
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feathers after the struggle. 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
1: Heineken! Fuck that shit! 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

0: talk, and they like, I really got to tell, I'm losing confidence because I'm talking loud and bogus. 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And everyone else has the right to be angry too, but that's just how I express myself.
1: There it is.
2: Yeah.
1: You look at the

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She would have hated it. 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
1: This is crazy.
2: What are you going to do, Lucy?
0: What are you going to do?
2: You have to make the right decision.
0: Do the right thing.
3: Make the right decision. Do the right thing. Make the right decision. Make the right decision. Do the right thing.
1: I don't know what the right decision is.
0: She doesn't know what the right decision is.
3: She doesn't know what it is. She doesn't know what it is. Make the right decision. Do the right thing. She doesn't know what it is. She doesn't know what it is.
2: Anyone who doesn't know how to make right decisions, you have to make the right decision.
0: Do the right thing.
3: Make the right decision. Do the right thing. Make the right decision. Do the right thing. Make the right decision. Do the right thing. Make the right decision. Do the right thing.
2: What are you going to do, Lucy?
0: What are you going to do?
3: Make the right decision. Do the right thing.
1: I don't know.
2: You have to make the right decision.
0: Do the right thing.
1: I don't know.
4: Write the report. Write the report. Write the report.
1: But I don't believe in evolution.
4: Yes!
1: This can't be happening. This is crazy.
2: What are you going to do, Lucy?
0: What are you
2: going to
0: do?
2: You have to make the right decision.
0: Do the right thing.
3: Do the right thing.
0: Do the right thing.
3: Make the right decision. Do the right thing.
0: No place at wit's end.
5: No place at wit's end.
0: No
5: place at wit's end.
0: No
5: place at wit's end.
1: Oh, it was just a dream. What am I gonna do? What am I gonna do?
6: What will Lucy do? We'll find out.

0: 小丁白羽
1: And now, another tale of tragedy from Booyah, the burned out burner.
2: You know, one time I did something so stupid at Burning Man. Oh man, this was like dumb. This was like, God, the stupidest thing ever. You see, I like the man and all. I mean, he's a pretty cool dude. He and I have had some like really good communions, you know. But I thought it was kind of, you know, elitist. The dude's made out of wood, got all the attention on the ply and everything. So I thought, wouldn't it be cool if some real, like, non-Pinocchio dude got to be the Burning Man for a change? You know, a Burning Man. So I siphoned off some gas from our car. That was pretty stupid itself, come to think of it. Tasted awful. And then after I siphoned, I took a bath in all this gas and I lit a cigarette. I mean, it was pretty cool and all, but God, I never knew it wouldn't be a controlled burn, you know what I mean? Like, the man always burns so smooth and all. Oh man, that was so stupid.
1: Don't be like Booyah. Be smart. And don't be out of control. Burn bright. Don't burn out.

0: 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The eyes have it. Unlock. Unlock. Unlock.
1: Order.
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0: Yeah, we'll be in the French Fest for the rest of our lives, man. We'll be in the French Fest till we get 40 years old. French Fest number 40, featuring Fat Boys.
1: How you doing? And Fat Boys are bad. Here you go,
2: they got a new live band. Fat Boys are back. And all they can do is be like, the Fat Boys are back.
1: You like the Fat Boys?

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The student tries everything to act in the master's presence without guile, with total sincerity. But he realizes the more he does it, that in trying to be genuine, he is split from himself. He's standing aside from himself, looking at himself, criticizing himself. And then he begins to stand aside from the one that looks and criticizes and criticizes that, and so on and so on and so on. And eventually he reaches the point where he sees that he's absolutely incapable of doing anything natural. He is artifice, insincerity, through and through and through. But that is a great discovery. Because in discovering that you are a fake, in discovering that the more you know about yourself, the more you're just a big act, you're something like an onion, and you peel off skin after skin after skin, and there's nothing left in you.

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better. 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

0: This may seem to be a strange dedication request, but I'm quite sincere, and it'll mean a lot if you play it. Recently, there was a death in our family. He was a little dog named Snuggles, but he was most certainly a part of... Let's come start again. From coming out of the record. Play the record, okay? Please. That's the letter U and the numeral 2. The four-man band features Adam Clayton on bass, Larry Mullen on drums, Dave Evans, nicknamed The Edge, on... This is bullshit. Nobody cares. These guys are from England, and who gives a shit?
1: Oh, yeah.
0: Just a lot of wasted names that don't mean diddly shit.
1: For sure. You don't know where you're at. Don't know shit about you.
0: This is bullshit.
1: Sounds like it's portable,
0: too. Who gives a shit?
1: Yeah, it is quality.
0: Diddly shit.
1: Damn right.
0: Nobody cares.
1: It's getting stronger all the time here.
0: Snuggles.
1: Yeah.
0: Snuggles.
1: Oh, yeah.
0: Snuggles.
1: Oh, yeah.
0: He was a little dog named Snuggles. This is American Top 40. This is American Top 40. This is bullshit.

0: goddamn numbers, man. It's impossible to make those transitions. And then you got to go into somebody dying. God damn it, if we can't come out of a slow record, I don't understand it. Why are we doing these instrumentals? Because we got them? I don't understand it.
1: This is also nothing new.
0: I don't understand it.
1: This is also nothing new.
0: I don't understand it.
1: I think that people would read more into the music than is really there.
0: Well, somebody find out the goddamn answer.
1: In the 50s, they considered it vulgar and despicable to have songs like Teach Me Tonight, Let's Do It by Coldwater, All of You by Coldwater. Those were considered euphemisms for something dirty.
0: Who gives a shit?
1: Some vulgar, dirty act.
0: Diddly shit. Shit.
1: The Kingston Trio sang a song that used the word damn, was banned on the radio.
0: God damn it.
1: In the 60s, there was a song called Louie Louie.
0: God damn it.
1: Upside back.
0: God damn it.
1: Every way they could play it, looking for the dirty message. God, they never found the dirty message. The FCC was brought in.
0: Oh, fuck.
1: In the 70s, people went through the same experience, looking for the dirtiness of the song. I really don't think that the satanic message is there. Goddamn concerted effort to come out of a record that isn't a fucking up-tempo record every time I do a goddamn death dedication.

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3: I enjoy giving my stuff away. I enjoy giving my stuff away. I enjoy giving my stuff away. I enjoy giving my stuff away. I enjoy giving my

hit things if there's an assist by the soap maker Brahma. If you can keep your head when all around you are losing theirs and blaming it on you. If you can trust yourself when all men doubt you and yet make allowance for the doubting too. If you can wait and not be tired by waiting or being lied about, don't deal in lies or being hated. Don't give way to hating and yet don't look too good nor talk too wise. If you can dream and not make dreams your master, if you can think and not make thoughts your aim, if you can meet with triumph or disasters and treat those two impostors just the same, if you can bear to hear the full truth that you have spoken, twisted by crooks to make a trap for fools, or watch to see the things you've given your life to broken, and stoop to build them up again with worn-out tools. If you can make one heap of all your winnings and lose it at one turn of pitch or toss, and start again at your beginnings and never breathe a word about your loss. If you can force your heart, your nerve, your sinew to serve you long after they are gone, also there is nothing left within you except that voice that says to them, hold on, hold on. If you can talk to crowds and keep your virtue, or walk with kings and not lose that common touch, if neither loving friend nor enemy can hurt you, if all men count with you but none too much, if you can work hard to teach each unforgiving minute the moral ABC to unite all mankind free from hell, hate, ban, you'll enjoy God's spaceship Earth and do great work within it. And which is more, my son, you'll be a man, a man, a man. Sure, east is east and west is west, and never the twain shall meet. But there is neither east nor west, nor border, breed, nor birth. Once the moral ABC unites all mankind free on God's spaceship Earth, then and only then, no matter how rough the trip, how charged with punishment the scroll, you are the captain of thy ship, the master of thy soul.

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now. 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
2: 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Butt plug!

A rat done bit my sister Nell with Whitey on the moon. Her face and arms began to swell, and Whitey's on the moon. I can't pay no doctor bills, but Whitey's on the moon. 10 years from now, I'll be paying still while Whitey's on the moon. You know, the man just upped my rent last night, cause Whitey's on the moon. No hot water, no toilets, no lights, but Whitey's on the moon. I wonder why he's upping me, cause Whitey's on the moon. Well, I was already giving him 50 a week, and now Whitey's on the moon. Taxes taking my whole damn check. The junkies make me a nervous wreck. The price of food is going up. And as if all that crap wasn't enough, a rat done bit my sister Nell with Whitey on the moon. Her face and arms began to swell, and Whitey's on the moon. Was all that money I made last year for Whitey on the moon? How come I ain't got no money here? Whitey's on the moon. You know, I just about had my fill of Whitey on the moon. I think I'll send these doctor bills, air mail special. To Whitey on the moon.

You've just heard something that nobody outside of McDonald's has ever heard. The music to a brand new McDonald's song. That's right. On May 7, 1979, McDonald's will be introducing a new song and a new advertising campaign to the country. And because the strength of this new campaign is you, our crew, we wanted you to know about it and to hear it before anyone else does. After all, you're the reason that nobody can do it like McDonald's can.

0: 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Things that have kept people coming back to America's favorite restaurant for almost 25 years. And no one appreciates you more than Ray Kroc, founder and senior chairman of the board of McDonald's. Here he is with a special message just for you.
1: As you probably know by now, we've got a new theme. Nobody can do it like McDonald's can. Now, we all know that, but we want to let the customers know it, too. A friendly smile from you goes a long way. Without you as the liaison between McDonald's Corporation and the customer, we're dead. You're one of the most important people in the whole corporation, and nobody appreciates that fact more than I do. God bless. No.

This new song not only reflects everything that McDonald's stands for, but in the coming months, you're going to hear how it reflects the entire spectrum of musical tastes. Like McDonald's, there's a little something for everyone. For instance, if you like disco,

0: Daddy.
1: And let's not forget the children who make up such a large part of McDonald's family. With this version, all the McDonald Land characters join in the singing.
2: Nobody can do it quite like Ronald can.
3: Nobody else spreads

So now you know. A new song and advertising campaign are on the way. And we wouldn't be doing it with such confidence if it hadn't been for you. So thank you, and keep up the good work. And never forget that you're the reason we're telling America

0: So the eyes have it. The eyes have it. 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Unlock.
1: Order. Short-term thing.
2: And I said it rhetorically because, of course, by just about any standard, we would have to concede that this is, of course,
3: short-term thing.
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0: free clinic.
1: Hello? Yes. Son, yes. How are you, Spike? I'm sorry. Luther. Yes, I knew that. Oh, your mom died. Yes. Oh, that's very sad. Yes. I'm sorry. You know, just refresh me. Which one was your mom? She was a Pomeranian. Okay. Which one? She was brown and white. I'm sorry, more specific. A white spot on the left eye. Sorry, more specific. She had three legs. Okay. More specific, please. She could pee standing up. Didn't squat. Oh, yes, yes, I remember her, yes. She died. Oh, that's a loss for all of us, yes. That's sad. Yeah. How old was she? That's right. Yes, she was experienced. Yes. There's going to be a burial. Good. So she's not going to be stuffed. One last time. You know what I'm saying? Sorry. You're the wrong person for that joke. Okay. Well, anyway, I'm not going to be able to make it. I have a show that night. Oh, no, I know you haven't told me the date. I just assumed you're burying her right away. Yes, she's Jewish. Sorry. So, she's in a better place, yes, and, look, I really have to go. Stay in school and don't eat chocolate. What is it? You've written a script? You want me to look at it? Sure. Oh, I'm losing you. No, I'd be happy to. I'm going into a tunnel.
2: We want you to listen to the next song. And I think this next song, this is about a guy who felt that he could handle it. He could just take care of everything. I know I can take drugs anytime I want, and I can stop it anytime I want. Everybody's got a feeling about themselves like, well, sure, I know it happened to them, but it certainly couldn't happen to me. So what if I smoke a little pot? Sure, I may take a pill or two, but that doesn't make any difference. I know how to handle it. I know how to handle it, man. I think I'm going to experiment next week, too. I'm going to sniff a little coke, and I may even shoot some heroin. I know I can handle it. Yeah, I know I can handle it. Yeah, I know. I saw the guy down the street with all the needle marks on his arms and legs. And I heard about it cost him $9,000 a year to keep his habit going. But I know I can handle that. I mean, I'm not going to get strung out. What's strung out? Oh, that's when you really got a bad, bad habit, you know. Like you're unfortunate, you're weak in the mind. But I know, man, I can handle that. I mean, any smart person can handle... What? Smart person. A smart person is somebody who can handle it. I'm smart. What do you mean if I'm smart? What am I doing smoking and taking pills? I'm smart because... Well, ain't nothing happened to me yet. What do you mean, but I'm getting ready to get into some heavy stuff? Oh, man, don't tell me that. I know better. I'm just going to see. What do you mean that's what happened to Freddie? You mean he was just going to see, and now he can't see? At all? Well, I know Freddy died, but see, he wasn't smart. I know I can handle that. I know I can handle that. 'Cause I'm smart. Who's smarter than me? Well, maybe somebody who never even wanted to see if they could handle it.

Greetings. You are here once again for another Kaleidoscope mixtape. And my ears are low. Oh, that's better. Okay. Yeah. We are here as best we can be. It's been a very long week. That was Meute. Meute? M-E-U-T-E? It's a new one to me. It's You and Me, originally by Disclosure. And give me a marching band arrangement any day. Like, I love it. And can't get enough. They also have another version of this that is resembles the Flight Facilities remix. Is that correct? No, Flume remix. Flume. And they played that at Coachella. It's on YouTube. And it is also good with a much harder backbeat. And I love it. Anyway, enough fangirling about the marching bands. I have a bunch of soulful-ish random tracks that I've been picking up over the last couple weeks since I asked everybody to recommend some music for me for my birthday at the beginning of June. And then I've got some other tracks from my campmates who will be programming the radio station at Critical Northwest. And then, you know, I watch the Void 1680 AM shows on YouTube. It's a role-playing game, but if you record the radio show that you create in the game, you can have it played, streamed for the community, and wow, I find so much good music. So much. So I might sprinkle a few of those in. I have no idea what I actually grabbed versus what I have in playlists hanging out. And I don't know what else there is right now. I think just music. And I can do the admin stuff later. This is Green Tea Peng with Mr. Sun.

You're listening to Kaleidoscope Mixtape. This is DJ Leonarella. You just heard Automatic with Don't Wanna Dance. That's a 2025 track. Tatiana Manoa. I do this every time, but I'll spell it for you. M-A-N-A-O-I-S. I Feel You Everywhere is the track name. Saeb and Flowfields with On and On. And at the top of that set, Green Tea Peng with Mr. Sun. And I miss the sun, because while the rest of the world is boiling, my furnace is on. It's July 2nd, and my furnace is on. And I'm wearing fuzzy socks and a hoodie, and it's July 2nd. And I wish I could just trade a little bit with you. None of us has to be uncomfortable, do we? Of course we do. All right. I couldn't tell you which one of those wonderful people I nabbed any of those tracks from, because I haven't been sleeping. And it's a jumble, but I just want to extend my incredible appreciation to everyone who threw songs at me throughout the whole month of June. And they're suiting my mood today, and I hope we all find something new that we love. Here is a track by Lamb that I didn't know before. It is from 2014. It's called Backspace Unwind, right here on Kaleidoscope Mixtape.

just a blood sport. Love is just a blood sport. 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Love is just a blood sport.

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2: Yes, you are listening to Kaleidoscope Mixtape. You heard Clanka Russell and Given with the song Afterglow. Before that, Sneaker Pimps with Blood Sport. And that was a post-Kelly Ali album. We were just talking in the chat about the Becoming X. It's a beautiful, perfect trip-hop album. And then they said, we're going in a different direction. And they kicked her out, which was, I think it was a big mistake. However, that's a good song. I have not explored that much of their later catalog, but I'll have to dig into it a little bit more and hold my opinion fully. Before that, Lamb with Backspace Unwind. My toes are cold. I'm not bragging. let's see. I wanted to tell you who is going to be on the Ben Mur Show tonight, because he's got a new segment. Festy Friends. Festy Friends? I feel like that's what it was called. Why do I never have these things in front of me when I need them? It'll be on Shouting Fire from 6 to 9 a.m. Ben Mur and Whirlwind are going to start inviting their Festy Friend colleagues, I guess you could say, to join the show. Disco Donnie Dynamite is tonight with Whirlwind and Ben Mur. That's 6 to 9 on shoutingfire.com. After that, Wolverine will be spinning from Northern California at 9:30 Pacific time. Adjust as you need to. And yeah, I am still gearing up. I've got one more show after this before I head to the woods without any internet connection, but with my whole library of music, which is growing and growing thanks to y'all. This is Basement Jax with Romeo.

I promised you a kaleidoscope mixtape, and I'm trying to live up to that a little bit more. Sometimes I get a little bit stuck in my favorites, and then I really miss out on a lot of good stuff, and I've never played Bad Bunny before. That was Debí Tirar Más Fotos. Give me some Spanish, I'll pronounce that for you. Wookiee before that with Battle featuring Lane, and Basement Jacks with Romeo at the top of that set. And I even have a little like stuff with more poppy hooks. I mean, I love a hook. I'm a sucker for a good hook. And I think sometimes that creates a little bit more unexpected. I think people expect me to be a little more obscure, but nah. Anyway, we can go right back to the music because I've got I Follow Rivers, The Magician Remix by Lickedly right here. Thank you so much for tuning in.

You're listening to Kaleidoscope Mixtape. That is a little bit more poppy than my usual. Hippocampus with Golden. And before that, Future Islands with In the Fall. I think that's a 2010 track. I heard someone once say that Future Islands was the Eagles of independent music. And I laughed. But I also think that made me a little bit self-conscious to play them. So might as well play them. Lick Lee with I Follow Rivers. That's the Magician remix. And I need to play more of her brand new album because it's pretty good. Let's see. Life's weird, life's hard, life's hot or cold, as the case may be. And you should make sure you get your meds, make sure you get some water. And if you're hydrating because it's hot, be sure you get salts and electrolytes so that you can absorb some of it, keep some of it. And that is an important part of hydration. Get some food. That's really hard when it's hot, but you need a little bit of protein, some calories, even some sugars would be fine. As long as you get something and check in on other people and remember SSRIs and GLP-1s and all of those types of things make you more susceptible to the heat than you may have been before. So you have to kind of take better care and be a little bit more conservative in your estimations of what you can handle. And that's all the Mammalini energy I need to put out there for today. My little soapbox, trying to keep everybody safe. And be careful this weekend. It is wild in these streets. And I'm kind of just, I'm going to be chill. Little flipping burgers at my house. That's like, I used to be quite the pyro enthusiast in my youth. What with the fireworks and the fire breathing and the fire eating and the fire juggling. And my taste for that has shifted over the recent years. It's okay to be different than you were before. It's weird, but we're going to roll with it. Let's see. Did I get this from a Void show? Probably. Or someone dropped it in one of the threads for my birthday, but either way, it's new to me. It's Space Cowboy by Flip Turn.

just yesterday. Now I've joined the cavalry, and my head's been shaved, and I cry like your baby, but I'm trying not to break.

You're listening to Kaleidoscope Mixtape. This is DJ Leanarella, and that was Sweet Disposition by The Temper Trap. Before that, Choppersaurus with Lion Heart, and Flip Turn with Space Cowboy at the top of the set. Now, I have a lot of different communities that drop in from different places, some from Void, some from Cult Mother Terra, some from the burner communities. And since I'm in several places, I just wanted to remind you that this is originally a burner radio station. And I created it in order to bring a radio station to Critical Northwest. I've taken it to Soak, and I have had it beamed into the Playa at BRC last year to do a set on in the city without actually being in the city, which is the magic of the internet and community, and I love it. And I am so grateful that you are here with me. Let's see, I said what those songs were, and we're doing pretty good, and everybody needs something all the time. And I feel like life is a big interruption, but it's not one that I resent. It's just one I have to juggle. So everything's pretty crazy. All right. This is, was this from a Void show or was this a birthday recommendation? I do not know. Probably both. It's Kylin. It's C-A-I-L-I-N, which is the Gaelic name for Colleen, which is my name, so I'm not sure how to pronounce it when they spell it like that, because it's not Spanish, so I can't say it. Colleen Russo with Bad Things.

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You just heard Yukimi with Idling Jazz, Distant Star. Before that, Riva Star, Soul Speech and Flight Facilities, Know You Love Me. And was that a four-song set, really? Blood Orange, Best to You, featuring Empress of. And at the top of that set was Colleen Russo, Bad Things. I like that one. That's new for me. And yeah, I'm digging all these. It's all slower and poppier than I think my usual fare, but you have to mix it up. Or at least I have to mix it up. You're counting on me. Probably. Yeah. And let's see, 20 minutes? One set, maybe a long set. I have some weird stuff, but this was also a recommendation from The Void, 1680 AM program director, Slothrest, with Cranium, right here on Kaleidoscope Mixtape.

Said, hooray! Now we're human beings right here.

I'm feeling hate all around. There's no solution. It's never been a solution. 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We all know what it is. Build a bridge, shine a light. 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And I'll cancel all scrap of scribbly crayon on a paper. 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Live peace, live for love. Live for peace, live for love. Live for peace, live for love. It's all we got. 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

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And everything besides love is cowardice. 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Build a bridge, it's where the courage is. 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

Yeah. Kaleidoscope mixtape has come to a close. Surprise, you just heard the 2026 jazz release of Flea. Yes, Flea put out a jazz album this year. There's a couple collabs on it. One is Nick Cave. Can't remember the other one offhand, but that song was called A Plea. And that's where we're at with that right now. Before that was Athabasca with Dune. And the top of the set was Sloth Rest. When I see it, I want to say Slow Thrust. That's not what I heard when I looked it up. I don't know. The song's called Cranium, and I really like it. However it's pronounced, I like it. I need to hire somebody just to be the person who looks up band pronunciations for me. You know, with my immense amount of income and profit in the negative because I pay to play. So, thank you. Oh, don't get dirty in the chat now. Anyway, I gotta go, but... that was good today. I got a lot of new stuff I've never played before, almost all of it, actually. And, I'm feeling okay. We'll get through. We'll be here next week. And I'll make it up as I go along then, too. Until then, I will see you on the internet and the various places that I hang out. I really appreciate you coming along for the ride. As usual, take care of each other, and it's a good day to fight the system. We'll see you next week.

0: 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The eyes have it. 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Unlock.
1: Order. Short-term thing.
2: And I said it rhetorically because, of course, by just about any standard, we would have to concede that this is, of course,
3: short-term
4: Is it music? Lines, dots, squiggles, and more lines. Moving across the screen there. Mic check.
5: And now, another tale of tragedy from Booyah, the burned out burner.
6: You know, one time I did something so stupid at Burning Man. Oh man, was this ever dumb. Oh my god, this is like, man, the stupidest thing ever. You see, I thought it would be really cool to get really drunk and steal a golf cart and drive around the playa blindfolded just because, you know, like when can you ever do that in the real world? So I like stole this golf cart, but then I got too drunk and I passed out while I was driving down the Esplanade. I mean, it was pretty cool and all. I mean, it was in the paper the next day and everything, but I didn't even get to see it for like a week because I was in jail in Reno. God, I never knew there were, like, rules and stuff out here. Oh, man, that was so stupid.
5: Don't be like Booyah. Be smart and don't be out of control. Burn bright. Don't burn out.

0: What you think gonna happen if I get Ice Cube to do a joint with the wildest
1: Taiwan
0: on the West Side? Man, they don't know.

Buy it, use it, break it, fix it, trash it, change it, mail, upgrade it, charge it, point it, zoom it, press it, snap it, work it, quick erase it, write it, cut it, paste it, save it, load it, check it, quick rewrite it, plug it, play it, burn it, rip it, drag it, drop it, zip, unzip it, lock it, fill it, curl it, find it, view it, code it, jump, unlock it, surf it, scroll it, pose it, click it, cross it, crack it, switch, update it, name it, read it, tune it, print it, scan it, send it, fax, rename it, touch it, bring it, pay it, watch it, turn it, leave it, start format. At it.

0: 小丁白
1: And now, another tale of tragedy from Booyah, the burned out burner.
2: You know, one time I did something so stupid at Burning Man. Oh man, was this ever dumb. Oh my god, this is like, man, the stupidest thing ever. You see, I thought it would be really cool to get really drunk and steal a golf cart and drive around the playa blindfolded just because, you know, like when can you ever do that in the real world? So I like stole this golf cart, but then I got too drunk and I passed out while I was driving down the Esplanade. I mean, it was pretty cool and all. I mean, it was in the paper the next day and everything, but I didn't even get to see it for like a week because I was in jail in Reno. God, I never knew there were, like, rules and stuff out here. Oh, man, that was so stupid.
1: Don't be like Booyah. Be smart and don't be out of control. 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

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When him and I would go and dig for, we'd sit down, we'd talk to one another.

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1: I
0: am Sam. Sam.
1: I
0: am that Sam.
1: I
0: am that Sam.
1: I
0: am
1: I do not
0: like that Sam.
1: I am do
0: you
2: like green
0: eggs
1: and ham. I do not
0: like them.
2: Sam.
1: I
0: am.
1: I do not
0: like green eggs
1: and ham.
0: Would you
2: like them
1: here
0: or
2: there?
1: I would not
0: like them
1: here
0: or there.
1: I would not
0: like them
1: anywhere. I do not
0: like green eggs
1: and ham.
3: I do not
0: like them.
2: Sam.
1: I
0: am.
2: Would you
0: like them
2: in
1: a house?
2: Would you
0: like them
1: with a
0: mouse?
1: I do not
0: like them
2: in
1: a house.
3: I do not
0: like them
1: with
0: a mouse.
1: I do not
0: like them
1: here
0: or there.
1: I do not
0: like them
1: anywhere. I do not
0: like green eggs
1: and ham.
3: I do not
0: like them.
2: Sam.
1: I
0: am.
2: Would you
0: eat them
2: in
1: a
0: box?
2: Would you
0: eat them
1: with
3: a box?
1: Not
0: in
1: a
0: box.
1: Not with
3: a box.
1: Not
0: in
1: a house. Not with
3: a
0: mouse.
1: I would
3: not
0: like them
1: here
0: or there.
1: I would
3: not
0: like them
1: anywhere.
3: I
1: would not
2: eat
0: green eggs
1: and ham.
3: I do not
0: like them.
2: Sam.
1: I
0: am.
2: Would you
1: could
2: you
1: in
3: a car
0: eat them
1: here
0: they
2: are.
1: I would not
3: could not
2: in
1: a car.
2: You
0: may like them.
2: You
1: will
0: see.
2: You
0: may
2: like them
0: in
1: a
0: tree.
1: I
3: would not
2: in
1: a
0: tree.
1: I would not
3: could not
2: in
1: a
0: tree.
1: Not
2: in
1: a car.
2: You
1: let
0: me
2: be.
1: I do not
0: like them
2: in
1: a
0: box.
1: I do not
0: like them
1: with
3: a
1: box.
3: I
1: do not
0: like them
2: in
1: a house.
3: I do not
0: like them
1: with
3: a
0: mouse.
1: I do not
0: like them
1: here
0: or there.
1: I
3: do not
0: like them
1: anywhere. I do not
0: like green eggs
1: and ham.
3: I
1: do not
0: like them.
2: Sam.
1: I
0: am.
2: Train
1: a
2: train
1: a
2: train
1: a
2: train.
1: Could
2: you
3: would
2: you
0: on
1: a
2: train
1: not
2: on
1: a
2: train
1: not
2: in
1: a
0: tree
1: not
2: in
1: a car.
2: Sam,
1: let
0: me
2: be.
1: I would not
3: could not
2: in
1: a
0: box.
1: I could not
3: would
1: not
3: with
1: a
3: box.
1: I will
3: not
0: eat them
1: with
3: a
0: mouse.
1: I will
3: not
0: eat them
2: in
1: a house.
3: I
1: will
3: not
0: eat them
1: here
0: or there.
1: I will
3: not
0: eat them
1: anywhere. I do not
0: like them.
2: Sam.
1: I
0: am.
2: Say
0: in the
2: dark.
1: Here
2: in
0: the
2: dark.
1: Would
3: you
1: could
2: you
0: in
2: the
0: dark.
1: I would not
3: could not
2: in
0: the
2: dark.
1: Would
2: you
1: could
2: you
0: in
2: the
0: rain.
1: I would not
3: could not
2: in
0: the rain.
1: Not
2: in the dark.
1: Not
2: on
1: a
2: train.
1: Not
2: in
1: a car. Not
2: in
1: a
0: tree.
1: I do not
0: like them.
2: Sam.
0: You
2: see.
1: Not
2: in
1: a house. Not
0: in
1: a
0: box.
1: Not with
3: a
0: mouse.
1: Not with
3: a
1: box.
3: I
1: will not
0: eat them
1: here
0: or there.
1: I do not
0: like them
1: anywhere.
2: You
1: do not
0: like green
2: eggs
1: and ham.
3: I
1: do not
0: like them.
2: Sam.
1: I
0: am.
1: Could
2: you
1: would
2: you
1: with
3: a
0: goat.
1: I would not
3: could
1: not
3: with
1: a
0: goat.
2: Would you
1: could
2: you
0: on
1: a boat. I
3: could
1: not
3: would
1: not
2: on
1: a
2: boat.
1: I
2: not
1: will not
2: with
1: a
2: goat.
1: I
2: will
0: eat
1: not
0: them
2: in
0: the rain.
1: I
2: will
1: not
2: eat
0: them
2: on
0: the
2: train
1: not
2: in the
0: dark.
1: Not
2: in
1: a
0: tree.
1: Not
2: in
1: a
2: car.
1: You
3: let me
0: be.
1: I
3: do
1: not
0: like them
1: in
0: a
1: box.
3: Do
0: not
1: like
0: them
1: with
3: a
1: box.
2: I
1: will
2: not
0: eat them
1: in a house.
3: Do
0: not like them
1: with
0: a
1: box. I do not
0: like them
1: here
0: or there.
1: I do not
0: like them
1: anywhere. I do not
0: like green eggs
1: and ham.
3: I
1: do not
0: like them.
2: Sam.
1: I
0: am.
2: You
1: do not
0: like them.
2: So
0: you
2: say try
0: them.
2: Try
0: them.
1: And
2: you may try
0: them.
1: And
2: you may
1: I
2: say. Sam.
1: If
2: you
1: will
3: let
0: me
2: be.
1: I will
2: try
0: them.
2: You
1: will
2: see.
0: Say.
2: Say.
1: I
0: like green
2: eggs.
1: And ham.
3: I do.
1: I
0: like them.
2: Sam.
1: I
0: am.
1: And
3: I
1: would
0: eat them
2: in
1: a boat. And
3: I
1: would
0: eat them
1: with a
0: goat.
1: And I will
0: eat them
2: in the
0: rain
2: and
0: in the dark
1: and
2: on
1: a
2: train
1: and
2: in
1: a car
2: and
1: in
2: a
0: tree. They
2: are
0: so
2: good
0: you
2: see.
0: So
1: I will
0: eat them
2: in
1: a
2: box
1: and
2: I
1: will
0: eat them
1: with
2: a
1: box and
2: I will
0: eat them
2: in
1: a house and
2: I
1: will
0: eat them
1: with
2: a
0: mouth
1: and I will
0: eat them
1: here and
0: there.
2: Say
1: I will
0: eat them
1: anywhere I do
2: so
0: like green eggs
1: and ham.
2: Thank you,
3: Sam.
2: I am.

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6: And now, another tale of tragedy from Booyah, the burned out burner.
7: You know, one time I did something so stupid at Burning Man. Oh man, this was like dumb. This was like, God, the stupidest thing ever. You see, I like the man in arm. He's a pretty cool dude. He and I have had some like really good communions, you know. But I thought it was kind of, you know, elitist. The dude's made out of wood, got all the attention on the ply and everything. So I thought, wouldn't it be cool if some real, like, non-Pinocchio dude got to be the Burning Man for a change? You know, a Burning Man. So I siphoned off some gas from our car. That was pretty stupid itself, come to think of it. Tasted awful. And then after I siphoned, I took a bath in all this gas and I lit a cigarette. I mean, it was pretty cool and all, but God, I never knew it wouldn't be a controlled burn, you know what I mean? Like, the man always burns so smooth and all. Oh man, that was so stupid.
6: Don't be like Booyah. Be smart. And don't be out of control. Burn bright. Don't burn out.

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1: Money make people strange sometimes.
0: I knew you was holding out $5 on me. Come on, make me lie. Who got those five beans gonna make a fib out of me?
1: Move on. Heads to tails, speaking on the evils of money. With my man's Quasimodo. Who has y'all for you like this? You'll turn the page.
2: I know you didn't have that old thing. Happened last month anyway.
0: That's an excuse.
2: I've had my eyes on you. You just been walking about a week or two.
0: Smile! You know it's good for you.
2: I put you on the block anyway. A kid, an old man, drugs, probably all three. Won't be no news to me. Cause ain't nothing under a rock that I ain't seen. I'm just about collecting my money, smoking green. Nothing's gonna happen to you, at least nothing new.
0: Smile,
2: you know what's good for you. You make enough cheese, you can be my main boo. Smile.
0: If you know what's good for you, it's good for you.
2: Smile.
0: I knew you was holding out $5 on me. Put your money where your mind is, come on. Like your raggedy mammy taught you.
1: Taking care of business, like they say, bring this business. Whole box being in a funny way. Infinity in the circles, what I mean. It all starts and finishes with green.
3: Right?
1: Green ain't only money, you know. It's silence, country, and things that grow. You can have your foot in the drift, but watch it be. That's where it's at, in a funny way. If you follow me, maybe I'll work on my ratio song.
3: Till judgment come.
1: Green is a lick, no matter where you place it. Green is the color today, always been facing. The green around my scene change every day.
3: So let us do unto you, they say.
1: Hey yo, green is a life bag in a funny way, but it could lead to a death bag too.
3: Green and red,
1: it could lead to a death bag too.
3: Green and red anyway.
1: It could lead to a death bag too.
3: Green.

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2: And now, another tale of tragedy from Booyah, the Burned Out Burner.
3: You know, one time I did something so stupid at Burning Man. Oh man, was this ever dumb. Oh my god, this is like, man, the stupidest thing ever. You see, I thought it would be really cool to get really drunk and steal a golf cart and drive around the playa blindfolded just because, you know, like when can you ever do that in the real world? So I like stole this golf cart, but then I got too drunk and I passed out while I was driving down the Esplanade. I mean, it was pretty cool and all. I mean, it was in the paper the next day and everything, but I didn't even get to see it for like a week because I was in jail in Reno. God, I never knew there were, like, rules and stuff out here. Oh, man, that was so stupid.
2: Don't be like Booyah. Be smart and don't be out of control. Burn blight. Don't burn out.

0: Again, the West faced the threat of losing its economic lifeblood, oil. It would be in British interest to fight somebody else's war. The British government were expecting to fight some cheap donkeys, and who better to do it than
1: the donkey wallopers.
0: But on the night of the 26th of January, there was no place for donkeys. The gun was being loaded and fired single-handed by a lion.
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0: Hello out there, all your radio fans. Naturally, you've been wondering where I've been this past couple of weeks. You've been going frantic, within the Baker-like knobs, scouring up and down the tuning

0: me something. What are you doing in my studio?
1: I'm going to
0: tell me what you want. Tell me something. Look, I just like these things. So, you can play bass. You can play drum. Leave the studio, man. Leave the studio. I don't want inside here. Watch out.
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8: And now, another tale of tragedy from Booyah, the burned out burner.
9: You know, one time I did something so stupid at Burning Man. Oh man, was this ever dumb. God, this is like the stupidest thing ever. You see, I thought it would be really cool to like share the love and all. So I saw this police officer who looked all kind of lonely and out of place. And I said, hey man, you want some of this? I don't know if he thought I was going to hit him or what. All I wanted to do was give him a little glow. But he like, you know, arrested me and stuff. I thought it was just a burner costume, you know? God, I never knew the cops had to like obey the law and do their jobs and stuff out here. Oh man, that was so stupid.
8: Don't be like Booyah. Be smart and don't be out of control. Burn bright. Don't burn out.
10: 'Twas dark and down. Sight vagitude did naggle on the barb concourse. More sluck gran ran the borrow groves and Tom Giver a siren slain. Blunder the maxim foe and sought the Nike eyebrow do hitch. Now Borogrove and the outcrop boom to woof a base boot auto switch. And uffish thought both flame and clear, catch 'em neurojangle page to bleep the jabberwock, my son, to frumious bandersnatch. See, Zelta fell on a goon chunk chunk did hang fort sleet on clonder. Shine slithy tobes a gram for what? The outcrop floors to yearn ye sirat nara. Sight talgy wood and cotch for time to tally. Vorpal blade and snicker snack. Vortex pocket run and baggy. The maxim foe of jub jub fame and semi-automatic of dangle gold of lino floor. Mongumble shut through with static. Best ye flee the borough groves for bite and bullet snatch. But slithy toves do limit thee, gallop back the safety catch. A volley reel cross errant road at Kingsland Momrat station lie ferry mongst the borough groves, and tribute of flepched occasion. And yes, son, totem, frabjous day, the jabberwock lies slain. Yet voices through the borough groves now plan your mimsy gyre.
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Is Jeff really coming out with his own song? And if he do, will he have the decency to change his name to a suitable public speaker? Yo, I don't know, but bring in that funky astronomical piano. And this is

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1: And now, another tale of tragedy from Booyah, the burned out burner.
2: You know, one time I did something so stupid at Burning Man. Oh man, was this ever dumb. God, this is like the stupidest thing ever. 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So I saw this police officer who looked all kind of lonely and out of place. And I said, hey man, you want some of this? I don't know if he thought I was going to hit him or what. All I wanted to do was give him a little glow. But he like, you know, arrested me and stuff. I thought it was just a burner costume, you know? God, I never knew the cops had to like obey the law and do their jobs and stuff out here. Oh man, that was so stupid.
1: Don't be like Booyah. 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

0: Okay, well, who's our next guest? 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
1: The Melonettes.
0: Where are they? The Melowettes.
1: The Melowettes.
0: Here they are. Oh, I surprised them. They didn't know I was going to call.

0: been together 4 weeks? 4 weeks? 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What are you
1: Isn't
0: going
1: that
0: to
1: good just for 4 weeks?
0: 4 years, huh? Keep it up. Keep it up. Believe me, you're on your way.
2: Thanks.
0: Okay, thank you.
1: Thank
0: the Melouettes, everybody. 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

Some say that the creatures of evil are merely superstitions. 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There are no werewolves, they say. And to prove it, a man will walk alone through an old graveyard tonight.

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1: Oh, it's so hot. 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

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Get out of that bummer.

Due to circumstances beyond anyone's control, the party is over at 12 o'clock. So whatever

This recording of moose calls will be found to be very helpful to the hunter, along with the book entitled Moose Calling and Hunting. One completes the other. As you probably know, most guides have their own particular calls, and although they might be different, most of them give good results. A careful selection has been made, and this recording contains the most popular and most effective moose calls. The main idea is to imitate the female calling the bull moose or calling its mate, and this must be done with as much perfection as possible. The human voice must not be recognized. The following calls are those of the female calling the male. We will identify these calls by numbers. First, here is call number 1.

this, emulating defeat. Falling out, claiming liberation's a possible feat. To a trance to notice the grounds beneath the feet. Soaked with blood like tsunami waves of oppression. Trying to step up in their Sunday dressing. Slapping hackers on you, torturing to get a confession. Maintain that the dominance is a blessing. From a distorted idea, distracted with fascist media. Your dissecting mind gets snatched up on a steel jaw. Onita, gangrene infection spread. Your cognizance is left with dead. 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Dilapidated space, I continue.

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I ain't romancing, but a necessary consequence when relegated to self-defense. The revolution and war takes the floor. Expropriate the factories and guard the door, so that greedy bosses can't dictate anymore. With dynamic war,

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